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0: is CIXK 106.5 FM, broadcasting live from the Owen Sound River District. A proud part of Bayshore Broadcasting, a proud part of Grey Bruce, and proudly Canadian. Mix 106.5, keeping you connected. 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
1: Good morning. It's 6 o'clock. I'm Matt Hermes.
2: Owen Sound Council will formalize the transfer of the city's lease of the Bayshore to the group working to close its acquisition of the Owen Sound Attack tonight. Council's set to meet and has a recommendation to assign the existing Bayshore Community Center lease to Ecological Dynamic Sports Partnerships. The OHL Board of Governors is expected to meet Wednesday for a final review and vote of the pending sale of the Attack. A new smart beach light at Station Beach in Kincardine will help relay water safety conditions for the summer tourist season. Jill Charlebois has more.
3: The lighted smart beach sign is a part of the Smart Beach program, which is an initiative aimed at improving beach safety through real-time monitoring technology and public education. The installation for the sign is planned for Friday, May 15th. The lighted sign will then undergo 2 weeks of calibration while connected to nearshore modeling technology. The sign will be covered or clearly marked as testing in progress during that time. The solar-powered flashboard will display whether the water is safe based on wave conditions, wind, and currents, and that will be conveyed through a system like a traffic light. Red for high hazard, yellow for medium, and green for low hazard. Jill Charlebois, Kincardine.
2: Bruce Power will be holding in-person community information sessions for the proposed Bruce C project. 7 events will be held in the region. The first is set for this Thursday at Southampton Town Hall. There will also be sessions held in Kincardine, Wyerton, Port Elgin, Owen Sound, Walkerton, and Goderich. The unemployment rate in the area that includes Bruce and Gray counties was 5.2% last month. That's essentially in line with the number the region posted in March, but came as more than 900 full-time positions and 1,600 part-time jobs were lost. Overall employment and the size of the Stratford-Bruce Peninsula region's labor force also declined. Ontario's unemployment rate edged down slightly to 7.5% in April. Nationally, it increased to 6.9% as the Canadian economy shed 18,000 jobs. A $360,000 contract's up for approval at Meaford Council today for a construction project plan to add more downtown parking. The municipality purchased the property on Nelson Street in 2019 with the intention of adding roughly 30 more parking spots in downtown Meaford. If approved, work's expected to start in August and should wrap up by October. And an American senator is warning Canada about importing Chinese-made electric vehicles. Michigan Senator Alyssa Slotkin says she's concerned Chinese-made EVs could send geolocation details back to Beijing and become a national security issue for Canada. The Canadian government secured a deal to import more made-in-China EVs in exchange for China to lift tariffs on some Canadian agricultural products. That's a look at the news. Now on to sports.
4: I'm RJ Broadhead with the morning sports. Montreal beat Buffalo 6-2 to take a 2-1 series lead. The Canadiens have outscored the Sabres 11-3 in the last two games, their first back-to-back wins this postseason. The Anaheim Ducks had a 4-3 victory to tie their series with Vegas at 2. Tonight, the Avalanche are in Minnesota. Colorado leads 2-1. 19-year-old Macklin Celebrini was named captain for Canada at the World Championships, then put up 4 points in a pre-tournament win against France. Ottawa eliminated Boston to advance to the PWHL final. They'll face the winner of the Montreal-Minnesota game tonight. Kitchener won in double overtime for a 3-0 lead over Barrie in the OHL championship. The Knicks are back in the Eastern Conference final after sweeping the 76ers, and the T-Wolves beat the Spurs to tie that series at 2. The Blue Jays couldn't get the sweep against the Angels, losing 6-1 yesterday. Tonight, they host Tampa. The Rays took over the division lead after the Yankees were swept by Milwaukee for the first time since 1989. That's sports. The forecast is next.
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2: Mainly sunny today with a high of 11, then clear sky tonight and a low of minus 1. Sunshine early on tomorrow, then increasing cloudiness in the afternoon with a chance of showers. A high of 12, cloudy, chance of showers, and 12 on Wednesday. Right now it's 3 in Owen Sound's River District. I'm Matt Hermes for all of your latest local stories on demand. 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

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It is 6:14 on Monday, May 11th. It is the Mix Morning Show. I'm Sarah Carmichael. We have a high of 11 today, sunshine. Right now it is, let me see, it's about 3 outside the studio in the Owen Sound River District. I hope that you had a great weekend. It was another blink and you miss it kind of weekends, wasn't it? My goodness, I finally got my snow tires taken off. Yeah, I did that Friday. Got an oil change as well. Yes, shout out to the crew at Great Canadian Oil Change on the west side for being awesome. I pulled up there about 6:30 Friday, needed an oil change, needed those tires changed, and they got everything done within about a half an hour, and they were very friendly, so thank you for that. Saturday, I was on location at Miller's Home Hardware Building Center in Sauble Beach. Then Saturday night, we got to go to the Dirt Road Revival Show at the Bayshore. Saw Sully Burroughs, Bradley Harrell, Robin Ottolini, and Brett Kissel. And then yesterday was sort of the normal stuff I do on Sundays. I was cleaning, doing laundry, getting groceries. I did go for a late lunch at Montana's with Ryan, which was very nice. And all in all, a pretty solid little weekend. I also had a couple of dog walks as well, which was great. I hope your weekend was wonderful also, and you were able to spend some time with your loved ones in honor of it being Mother's Day yesterday. If you weren't able to be with them in person, I do hope that you were able to call them or FaceTime them or, you know, commemorate them in your own special way. Coming up just after 7, we're going to play What Was That? Yes, bringing it back. It'll be your chance to win some tickets to the upcoming 80s Confidential show at the Roxy, which is exactly what it sounds like. It is a celebration of 80s music. So that's just after 7. 8:20, we'll celebrate birthdays and anniversaries. You'll let me know if you know someone celebrating, and we'll get those on the air at 8:20. I have a post up on our Facebook page now. You can also go to our website or use the Red Bay Lodge text line at 519-376-1065. Tell me who it is that's celebrating, who the wishes are coming from. For now, though, we'll get ourselves back into the music as we get ready to take on the day. It's Taylor Swift and Opalite on the Mix. Let's make it a great day. Good morning.

0: Ava Max, My Head and My Heart on Mix 106.5. It is the Mix Morning Show. Good morning. I'm Sarah Carmichael. No bus cancellations or delays as of yet, which is always really good news. A reminder, of course, that our summer cruiser is going to be hitting the road starting this weekend. Yes, you're going to start seeing it at events all over Gray and Bruce this summer. Now, that being said, if you are having an event, a fundraiser, some sort of a community function, and you would like the cruiser to come by, please send an invitation. Give us the details. Who, what, when, where, why. What does our cruiser driver need to know? You can email cruiser at mix1065.ca. And again, give the details. The cruiser will do its best to stop in, do some live reports, do some posting on social media. It's a great way to just drum up a little bit more buzz in regards to your community event, your charity event. If you're having a run, if you're having a big garage sale, if you're having a barbecue, whatever the case, that's what the cruiser's for. They want to be out talking to our awesome listeners, helping promote all the awesome events going on in our area this summer. 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Looking forward to seeing that cruiser out and about again this summer. Again, email cruiser at mix1065.ca if you want to send an invite.
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1: It's 6:30. Good morning. I'm Matt Hermes.
2: Owen Sound Council will formalize the transfer of the city's lease of the Bayshore to the group working to close its acquisition of the Owen Sound Attack tonight. Council's set to meet and has a recommendation to assign the existing Bayshore Community Center lease to Ecological Dynamic Sports Partnerships. The OHL Board of Governors is expected to meet Wednesday for a final review and vote of the pending sale of the Attack. A new smart beach light at Station Beach in Kincardine will help relay water safety conditions for the summer tourist season. Jill Charlebois has more.
3: The lighted Smart Beach sign is a part of the Smart Beach program, which is an initiative aimed at improving beach safety through real-time monitoring technology and public education. The installation for the sign is planned for Friday, May 15th. The lighted sign will then undergo 2 weeks of calibration while connected to nearshore modeling technology. The sign will be covered or clearly marked as testing in progress during that time. The solar-powered flashboard will display whether the water is safe based on wave conditions, wind, and currents, and that will be conveyed through a system like a traffic light. Red for high hazard, yellow for medium, and green for low hazard. Jill Charlebois, Kincardine.
2: Bruce Power will be holding in-person community information sessions for the proposed Bruce C project. 7 events will be held in the region. The first is set for this Thursday at Southampton Town Hall. There will also be sessions held in Kincardine, Wyerton, Port Elgin, Owen Sound, Walkerton, and Goderich. The unemployment rate in the area that includes Bruce and Gray counties was 5.2% last month. That's essentially in line with the number the region posted in March, but came as more than 900 full-time positions and 1,600 part-time jobs were lost. Overall employment and the size of the Stratford-Bruce Peninsula region's labor force also declined. Ontario's unemployment rate edged down slightly to 7.5% in April. Nationally, it increased to 6.9% as the Canadian economy shed 18,000 jobs. A $360,000 contract's up for approval at Meaford Council today for a construction project plan to add more downtown parking. The municipality purchased the property on Nelson Street in 2019 with the intention of adding roughly 30 more parking spots in downtown Meaford. If approved, work's expected to start in August and should wrap up by October. And an American senator is warning Canada about importing Chinese-made electric vehicles. Michigan Senator Alyssa Slotkin says she's concerned Chinese-made EVs could send geolocation details back to Beijing and become a national security issue for Canada. The Canadian government secured a deal to import

0: more made-in-China EVs in exchange for China to lift tariffs on some Canadian agricultural products. That's a look at the news. Now on to sports.
1: I'm RJ Broadhead with the morning sports presented by RE/MAX. Montreal beat Buffalo 6-2 to take a 2-1 series lead. The Canadiens have outscored the Sabres 11-3 in the last two games, their first back-to-back wins this postseason. The Anaheim Ducks had a 4-3 victory to tie their series with Vegas at 2. Tonight, the Avalanche are in Minnesota. Colorado leads 2-1. 19-year-old Macklin Celebrini was named captain for Canada at the World Championships, then put up 4 points in a pre-tournament win against France. Ottawa eliminated Boston to advance to the PWHL final. They'll face the winner of the Montreal-Minnesota game tonight. Kitchener won in double overtime for a 3-0 lead over Barrie in the OHL championship. The Knicks are back in the Eastern Conference final after sweeping the 76ers, and the T-Wolves beat the Spurs to tie that series at 2. The Blue Jays couldn't get the sweep against the Angels, losing 6-1 yesterday. Tonight they host Tampa. The Rays took over the division lead after the Yankees were swept by Milwaukee for the first time since 1989. Now, here's your local sports.
0: Thanks, RJ. That is sports. 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The weather is coming up next.
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0: Mainly sunny today with a high of 11, then clear sky tonight and a low of minus 1. Sunshine early on tomorrow, then increasing cloudiness in the afternoon with a chance of showers. A high of 12, cloudy, chance of showers, and 12 on Wednesday. 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
2: Ever cheated on me, but he did do this weird thing where he would let me know anytime other women hit on him. Like, he'd go out of his way to be like, oh, babe, I just want to let you know, girl at Starbucks tried to give me her number, so. And I'm like, cool. What do you want me to say to that? You want to fist bump you? Like, nice, bro. Get it. Like, you want me to get jealous, turn into Batman? Like, where is she? Like, what? And he's like, no, I'm trying to be honest with you because I love you. That's what I'm doing. I'm being honest with you. And I'm like, no, you're not. You want me to know that you turned down the option of other people today. You want points for not cheating on me. Like I'm supposed to swoon or something. Like, oh my God, babe. You honored the most basic term of our agreement. I'm so lucky. This is like a fairy tale. Like, I never understood Taylor Swift songs before, and now I do. Like, thank you so much. I know you have a lot of options. I turned into Southwest Airlines. Like, I know you have a lot of options when you fly. Thank you for choosing us. Can we get you anything else?
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0: 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It's Sarah Carmichael. This is the Mix Morning Show. Today is track and field day at OSDSS. So please remember, bring sunscreen and a refillable water bottle. And of course, dress for the weather. It's going to be sunny today, a high of 11. And of course, good luck to all those athletes. Now, it is a regular school day for students who did not sign up in advance for track and field day. Now, staying with local sports, the Owen Sound Bay Sox kicked off their regular season last week. They were on the road for game one. It was in Clarksburg against the Blues, and the Bay Sox won 4-3. Now, they have their first home game of the season this Thursday. They will host the Creemore Padres at Tom Williams Baseball Field. That's an 8 o'clock start. On Saturday, they've got a doubleheader hosting the Bolton Brewers at 1 and 3, and then they'll be on the road and then back home on May 23rd. Now, if you want to get a look at their schedule, you can check out the Owen Sound Bay Sox Baseball on Facebook. You can also follow the link to the North Dufferin Baseball League page and get all the information there. But it is free to go to these games, to show up and support the guys. They really do appreciate it. And it's good baseball. And it's at Tom Williams Baseball Field, which is just across from Keppel Sarawak School, if you didn't know. But good luck to the team this week with those home games. Hopefully they get a good crowd out there to cheer them on. And as I said, good luck to all of those OSDSSers who are taking part in track and field day.
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3: Good morning. It's 7 o'clock. I'm Matt Hermes. Owen Sound Council will formalize the transfer of the city's lease of the Bayshore to the group working to close its acquisition of the Owen Sound Attack tonight. Council's set to meet and has a recommendation to assign the existing Bayshore Community Center lease to Ecological Dynamic Sports Partnerships. The OHL Board of Governors is expected to meet Wednesday for a final review and vote of the pending sale of the Attack. A new smart beach light at Station Beach in Kincardine will help relay water safety conditions for the summer tourist season. Jill Charlebois has more.
4: The lighted smart beach sign is a part of the Smart Beach program, which is an initiative aimed at improving beach safety through real-time monitoring technology and public education. The installation for the sign is planned for Friday, May 15th. The lighted sign will then undergo 2 weeks of calibration while connected to nearshore modeling technology. The sign will be covered or clearly marked as testing in progress during that time. The solar-powered flashboard will display whether the water is safe based on wave conditions, wind, and currents, and that will be conveyed through a system like a traffic light. Red for high hazard, yellow for medium, and green for low hazard. Jill Charlebois, Kincardine.
3: Bruce Power will be holding in-person community information sessions for the proposed Bruce C project. 7 events will be held in the region. The first is set for this Thursday at Southampton Town Hall. There will also be sessions held in Kincardine, Wyerton, Port Elgin, Owen Sound, Walkerton, and Goderich. The unemployment rate in the area that includes Bruce and Gray counties was 5.2% last month. That's essentially in line with the number the region posted in March, but came as more than 900 full-time positions and 1,600 part-time jobs were lost. Overall employment and the size of the Stratford-Bruce Peninsula region's labor force also declined. Ontario's unemployment rate edged down slightly to 7.5% in April. Nationally, it increased to 6.9% as the Canadian economy shed 18,000 jobs. A $360,000 contract's up for approval at Meaford Council today for a construction project plan to add more downtown parking. The municipality purchased the property on Nelson Street in 2019 with the intention of adding roughly 30 more parking spots in downtown Meaford. If approved, work's expected to start in August and should wrap up by October. And an American senator is warning Canada about importing Chinese-made electric vehicles. Michigan Senator Alyssa Slotkin says she's concerned Chinese-made EVs could send geolocation details back to Beijing and become a national security issue for Canada. The Canadian government secured a deal to import more made-in-China EVs in exchange for China to lift tariffs on some Canadian agricultural products. That's a look at the news. Now on to sports.
5: I'm RJ Brighthead with the morning sports presented by RE/MAX. Montreal beat Buffalo 6-2 to take a 2-1 series lead. The Canadiens have outscored the Sabres 11-3 in the last two games, their first back-to-back wins this postseason. The Anaheim Ducks had a 4-3 victory to tie their series with Vegas at 2. Tonight, the Avalanche are in Minnesota. Colorado leads 2-1. 19-year-old Macklin Celebrini was named captain for Canada at the World Championships, then put up 4 points in a pre-tournament win against France. Ottawa eliminated Boston to advance to the PWHL final. They'll face the winner of the Montreal-Minnesota game tonight. Kitchener won in double overtime for a 3-0 lead over Barrie in the OHL championship. The Knicks are back in the Eastern Conference final after sweeping the 76ers, and the T-Wolves beat the Spurs to tie that series at 2. The Blue Jays couldn't get the sweep against the Angels, losing 6-1 yesterday. Tonight they host Tampa. The Rays took over the division lead after the Yankees were swept by Milwaukee for the first time since 1989. Now, here's your local sports.
3: Thanks, RJ. Owen Sound's junior elite women's lacrosse team is set to open its regular season this week after falling 6-5 in overtime on the weekend to Kitchener-Waterloo in their preseason finale. There's always more sports on the RE/MAX Grey Bruce Realty Sports page. 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
3: Mainly sunny today with a high of 11, then clear sky tonight and a low of minus 1. Sunshine early on tomorrow, then increasing cloudiness in the afternoon with a chance of showers. A high of 12, cloudy, chance of showers, and 12 on Wednesday. Right now it's 3 in Owen Sound's River District. I'm Matt Hermes for all of your latest local stories on demand. 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

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It is the Mix Morning Show. Good morning and happy Monday. It is 7:13. 11 is our high today. We got sunshine. It's 2 right now outside the studio in downtown Owen Sound. Now, we have a new show that is going to be coming to the Roxy Theater just across the street from us. And this is the 80s Concert Confidential show. Now, this is coming up on June 6th, and it is exactly what you would think. It is 80s music. It is a high energy, multi artist tribute concert celebrating the unforgettable sound of the 80s. Not a single band tribute. It is a fast moving theatrical concert that brings the decades of hits together, including one hit wonders and iconic moments onto one stage for an amazing light and video show. Sounds pretty awesome, right? If you grew up in the 80s, this is going to more or less be the soundtrack, I think, to your childhood. Now, if you're interested in going to this 80s Confidential show, I have some good news. I actually have tickets to give away all this week. And so we're going to play a round of What Was That? Now, this is the 80s edition of What Was That? So it is something from the 80s. I'm going to test your knowledge here. Today, it's going to be 80s music. So I'm going to play a clip of a song that came out in the 80s that was very popular then. I mean, it's still a popular song now, but it was sort of peak popularity then. This is probably one you'd hear at this 80s Confidential show. If you can identify the name and artist, the name of the song and the name of the artist, then you will get that pair of tickets this morning, okay? So first person with the right answer that's able to call in will secure those tickets. Here is your clip.

Name of the song, the artist, you can call me right now, 519-376-1065. If you are right, you will score yourself a pair of tickets to that 80s confidential show coming up at the Roxy Theater on June 6th. Again, 519-376-1065.

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1: Maroon 5, One More Night on Mix 106.5. It's Sarah. This is the Mix Morning Show. We are playing an 80s edition of What Was That in honor of the 80s confidential show coming to the Roxy on June 6th. It is the best of the best when it comes to 80s hits. Tickets are on sale now. 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And all this week, I will be giving you an opportunity to win tickets to the show. So I'm going to play the clip one more time that I played for you, and then we'll go to the phones and see if someone has figured it out. Good morning, Mix 106.
2: Hi,
1: how are you?
2: I'm good. How are you doing?
1: Good. Who's this?
2: It's Susan.
1: Susan, do you happen to know the name of the song and the artist?
2: Girls Just Want to Have Fun by Cyndi Lauper.
1: That is right. Yes, you have got yourself a pair of tickets to the 80s confidential show at the Roxy on June 6th.
2: Woohoo!
1: Yeah, did you grow up in the 80s?
2: Oh, yeah.
1: So you know a lot of those songs, so I'm sure it'll be nostalgic for you.
2: For sure.
1: Awesome. Well, I hope you enjoy the show.
2: Thank you.

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1: It's 7:30. Good morning. I'm Matt Hermes.
2: Owen Sound Council will formalize the transfer of the city's lease of the Bayshore to the group working to close its acquisition of the Owen Sound Attack tonight. Council's set to meet and has a recommendation to assign the existing Bayshore Community Center lease to Ecological Dynamic Sports Partnerships. The OHL Board of Governors is expected to meet Wednesday for a final review and vote of the pending sale of the Attack. A new smart beach light at Station Beach in Kincardine will help relay water safety conditions for the summer tourist season. Jill Charlebois has more.
3: The lighted smart beach sign is a part of the Smart Beach program, which is an initiative aimed at improving beach safety through real-time monitoring technology and public education. The installation for the sign is planned for Friday, May 15th. The lighted sign will then undergo 2 weeks of calibration while connected to nearshore modeling technology. The sign will be covered or clearly marked as testing in progress during that time. The solar-powered flashboard will display whether the water is safe based on wave conditions, wind, and currents, and that will be conveyed through a system like a traffic light. Red for high hazard, yellow for medium, and green for low hazard. Jill Charlebois, Kincardine.
2: Bruce Power will be holding in-person community information sessions for the proposed Bruce C project. 7 events will be held in the region. The first is set for this Thursday at Southampton Town Hall. There will also be sessions held in Kincardine, Wyerton, Port Elgin, Owen Sound, Walkerton, and Goderich. The unemployment rate in the area that includes Bruce and Gray counties was 5.2% last month. That's essentially in line with the number the region posted in March, but came as more than 900 full-time positions and 1,600 part-time jobs were lost. Overall employment and the size of the Stratford-Bruce Peninsula region's labor force also declined. Ontario's unemployment rate edged down slightly to 7.5% in April. Nationally, it increased to 6.9% as the Canadian economy shed 18,000 jobs. And an American senator is warning Canada about importing Chinese-made electric vehicles. Michigan Senator Alyssa Slotkin says she's concerned Chinese-made EVs could send geolocation details back to Beijing and become a national security issue for Canada. The Canadian government secured a deal to import more made-in-China EVs in exchange for China to lift tariffs on some Canadian agricultural products. That's a look at the news. Now on to sports.
4: I'm RJ Broadhead with the morning sports presented by RE/MAX. Montreal beat Buffalo 6-2 to take a 2-1 series lead. The Canadiens have outscored the Sabres 11-3 in the last two games, their first back-to-back wins this postseason. The Anaheim Ducks had a 4-3 victory to tie their series with Vegas at 2. Tonight, the Avalanche are in Minnesota. Colorado leads 2-1. 19-year-old Macklin Celebrini was named captain for Canada at the World Championships, then put up 4 points in a pre-tournament win against France. Ottawa eliminated Boston to advance to the PWHL final. They'll face the winner of the Montreal-Minnesota game tonight. Kitchener won in double overtime for a 3-0 lead over Barrie in the OHL championship. The Knicks are back in the Eastern Conference final after sweeping the 76ers, and the T-Wolves beat the Spurs to tie that series at 2. The Blue Jays couldn't get the sweep against the Angels, losing 6-1 yesterday. Tonight they host Tampa. The Rays took over the division lead after the Yankees were swept by Milwaukee for the first time since 1989. Now, here's your local sports.
2: Thanks, RJ. Owen Sound's Junior Elite Women's Lacrosse team is set to open its regular season this week.

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0: Mainly sunny today with a high of 11, then clear sky tonight and a low of minus 1. Sunshine early on tomorrow, then increasing cloudiness in the afternoon with a chance of showers. A high of 12, cloudy, chance of showers, and 12 on Wednesday. Right now it is 2 in Owen Sound River District. I'm Matt Hermes for all of your latest local stories on demand. 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

0: My birthday buddy, Carly Rae Jepsen, I Really Like You on Mix 106.5. It's Sarah Carmichael. This is the Mix Morning Show. There are a couple of bus delays to pass on. First, Student Owen Sound 238 for Amabel Sauble, delayed 50 minutes. First, Student Owen Sound 278 for St. Edmunds, that is delayed 15 minutes. And then First, Student Owen Sound 713 for Beaver Valley and Georgian Bay Community, delayed by 60 minutes. That's right. That is an hour delay. You can check out the information, as I've just given it to you, on our website. 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You can run it, you can walk it, you can roll it, you can bring the stroller with the kid, you can bring your dog. It's, again, been going on now for 3 decades, which is amazing. 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

0: Preston Pablo, one last song on Mix 106.5. It is the Mix Morning Show. Good morning. I'm Sarah. We've got some gorgeous sunshine today. 11 is our high. It is, what are we at, 2 right now outside the studio? 3. We're at 3 right now outside the studio. Coming up tomorrow, if you're interested, there's going to be the Senior Life and Leisure Show. Now, this is put on by the Owen Sound and District Chamber of Commerce. It is happening at the Bayshore, and it is free to go. So if you are looking to find out about services and programs offered for seniors, this is for you. It runs from 9:30 till 2 o'clock. You can find out about physiotherapy, healthcare, meal plans, retirement living options, active living, things that you need now to make your lives easier as you are getting a little bit older. Now, the Reach Center will be there with delicious treats throughout the day that you can purchase. And if you have any questions, you can contact the Chamber, but you can also just go to their website, oschamber.com. Again, this is the Senior Life and Leisure Show coming up tomorrow, sponsored by Woodley Care Services, excuse me, and Kelso Villa Retirement. I actually had Tiffany from the Chamber of Commerce in here on Friday. She was talking about this, and she was also talking about the Business Excellence Awards. A big thank you to all who took the time to vote. The awards will be handed out on June 4th. Now, Tiffany will also be on the open line today on 89.3 CFOS FM, talking about the Senior Life and Leisure Show and just, the senior life in the community in general. So that starts at 9 o'clock over on 89.3 CFOS. I'm sure there will be lots of information given during that segment as well. Coming up, we are going to be celebrating birthdays and anniversaries. Yes, 25 minutes, in fact, from now, we will. If you know someone who has a birthday today on May 11th, or if there's a belated wish from the weekend, feel free to send it my way. You can do that by going to our Facebook page, our website, or using the Red Bay Lodge text line, 519-376-1065. Just tell me who it is that's celebrating, who the wishes are coming from, and we'll get those on the air at 8:20.
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0: this hour of the Mix 106.5 Morning Show, brought to you by Leon's Owen Sound. 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In Grey Bruce, we're known as Mix 106.5. 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
1: 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Taste the timeless charm of the 1950s in Springmount.
2: Good morning. It's 8 o'clock. I'm Matt Hermes. Owen Sound Council will formalize the transfer of the city's lease of the Bayshore to the group working to close its acquisition of the Owen Sound Attack tonight. Council's set to meet and has a recommendation to assign the existing Bayshore Community Center lease to Ecological Dynamic Sports Partnerships. The OHL Board of Governors is expected to meet Wednesday for a final review and vote of the pending sale of the Attack. A new smart beach light at Station Beach in Kincardine will help relay water safety conditions for the summer tourist season. Jill Charlebois has more.
3: The lighted Smart Beach sign is a part of the Smart Beach program, which is an initiative aimed at improving beach safety through real-time monitoring technology and public education. The installation for the sign is planned for Friday, May 15th. The lighted sign will then undergo 2 weeks of calibration while connected to nearshore modeling technology. The sign will be covered or clearly marked as testing in progress during that time. The solar-powered flashboard will display whether the water is safe based on wave conditions, wind, and currents, and that will be conveyed through a system like a traffic light. Red for high hazard, yellow for medium, and green for low hazard. Jill Charlebois, Kincardine.
2: Bruce Power will be holding in-person community information sessions for the proposed Bruce C project. 7 events will be held in the region. The first is set for this Thursday at Southampton Town Hall. There will also be sessions held in Kincardine, Wyerton, Port Elgin, Owen Sound, Walkerton, and Goderich. The unemployment rate in the area that includes Bruce and Gray counties was 5.2% last month. That's essentially in line with the number the region posted in March, but came as more than 900 full-time positions and 1,600 part-time jobs were lost. Overall employment and the size of the Stratford-Bruce Peninsula region's labor force also declined. Ontario's unemployment rate edged down slightly to 7.5% in April. Nationally, it increased to 6.9% as the Canadian economy shed 18,000 jobs. A $360,000 contract's up for approval at Meaford Council today for a construction project plan to add more downtown parking. The municipality purchased the property on Nelson Street in 2019 with the intention of adding roughly 30 more parking spots in downtown Meaford. If approved, work's expected to start in August and should wrap up by October. And an American senator is warning Canada about importing Chinese-made electric vehicles. Michigan Senator Alyssa Slotkin says she's concerned Chinese-made EVs could send geolocation details back to Beijing and become a national security issue for Canada. The Canadian government secured a deal to import more made-in-China EVs in exchange for China to lift tariffs on some Canadian agricultural products. That's a look at the news. Now on to sports.
4: I'm RJ Broadhead with the morning sports presented by RE/MAX. Montreal beat Buffalo 6-2 to take a 2-1 series lead. The Canadiens have outscored the Sabres 11-3 in the last two games, their first back-to-back wins this postseason. The Anaheim Ducks had a 4-3 victory to tie their series with Vegas at 2. Tonight, the Avalanche are in Minnesota. Colorado leads 2-1. 19-year-old Macklin Celebrini was named captain for Canada at the World Championships, then put up 4 points in a pre-tournament win against France. Ottawa eliminated Boston to advance to the PWHL final. They'll face the winner of the Montreal-Minnesota game tonight. Kitchener won in double overtime for a 3-0 lead over Barrie in the OHL championship. The Knicks are back in the Eastern Conference final after sweeping the 76ers, and the T-Wolves beat the Spurs to tie that series at 2. The Blue Jays couldn't get the sweep against the Angels, losing 6-1 yesterday. Tonight they host Tampa. The Rays took over the division lead after the Yankees were swept by Milwaukee for the first time since 1989. Now, here's your local sports.
2: Thanks, RJ. Owen Sound's Junior Elite Women's Lacrosse team is set to open its regular season this week after falling 6-5 in overtime on the weekend to Kitchener-Waterloo in their preseason finale. There's always more sports on the RE/MAX Grey Bruce Realty Sports page. 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
2: Mainly sunny today with a high of 11, then clear sky tonight and a low of minus 1. Sunshine early on tomorrow, then increasing cloudiness in the afternoon with a chance of showers. A high of 12, cloudy, chance of showers, and 12 on Wednesday. Right now it is 2 in Owen Sound River District. I'm Matt Hermes for all of your latest local stories on demand. 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

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It is the Mix Morning Show. Good morning. Happy Monday. I almost forgot what day it was. That's a bad sign. Bad way to start the week. Anyway, it's Sarah Carmichael. It is 8:13. We've got gorgeous sunshine outside the studio. That's expected all day. 11's the high for right now. And it looks like at the box office over the weekend, The Devil Wears Prada 2 claimed the number one spot. Again, last weekend it brought in $43 million. Adding this weekend, it's now a total of $144.8 million brought in. Mortal Kombat 2 was at number 2. Michael, the biopic about Michael Jackson, starring his real-life nephew as him. That was third. Then we had The Sheep Detectives. I think that that one has... Is that the one that has the guy from Wolverine in it? Hugh? That guy? I think he's in it. And then we have Billie Eilish, Hit Me Hard and Soft, the tour live in 3D at number 5. Project Hail Mary still doing well. That's at number 7. But there's certainly a fair amount of options when you go to the movie theater this time of year. There's lots of options. I did go past the theater a few times over the weekend, and there was a decent amount of cars there. So I would imagine perhaps some of you were taking your moms and your grandmas and your wives over to the movies for a Mother's Day treat. I don't often go. I think that the last movie that we saw, I can't remember. It was probably 6 to 8 months ago. We go probably once a year to the theater. We save up our scene points and then we go. But it's a great pastime for sure for families. Now, we are going to be celebrating birthdays and anniversaries coming up next. I need to know from you who it is that's celebrating that you know today. May 11th is today. You can also, of course, send me belated wishes from the weekend if you have them. You can do that by going to our Facebook page, our website, or you may even use the Red Bay Lodge text line, which some of you have already done, 519-376-1065. Just send me off a message there. Who's celebrating, who the wishes are coming from, and we'll have those on the air in the next few minutes. Here's Ray, Where's My Husband on Mix 106.5.

0: 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And we'll get into our birthdays and anniversaries. It is Monday, May 11th. Wishing Laura Sterling a very happy 30th birthday. Hope you have an awesome day. Love from your family. Happy birthday going out to the best twins we know, Lexi and Gracie Sutherland. 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Also, a happy 6th birthday going out to Netta Gibbons. Wishing you the best day at school and birthday celebrations tonight from your friends Lila, Hannah, and Hank. We love you so much. Happy birthday going out to Katrina, Alexander Pretzwell. Love from Kate, Chase, and Hunter. Happy birthday going out to Andrew Reed. Lots of love from the family. Let's see. Happy birthday going out to Camden, Ashkew, Kishig. The big 10, double digits. Love from Mom, Auntie Sin, big brothers Owen and Kieran, and your fur brother Zeke. Have an amazing day, Camden. Happy belated birthday going out to Mrs. Sarah McPhee, a teacher at Keppel Sarawak. She celebrated yesterday. Happy 7th birthday, belated, going out to Cohen Henderson. Lots of love from your family. And also a happy belated birthday to Greg Musselman from Owen Sound Alliance Church. Hope you enjoyed your celebration. Just got a text. Happy birthday, Maddie. Happy birthday, Maddie, from Sandy and Lonnie. Celebrity birthdays, not many today, honestly. Eric Burdon, or Burden, he was from the Animals back in the 60s. You might remember, you might not. Former NFL quarterback Cam Newton is 37 today. And probably the most notable one, at least the most applicable one for us, Sabrina Carpenter. It's her birthday today. She's 27. So happy birthday to her. A big happy birthday, happy anniversary going out to anyone else who happens to be celebrating today and anybody who celebrated over the weekend. If you do know someone with a birthday this week, send it in early by visiting our website, mix1065.ca.
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1: It's 8:30. Good morning. I'm Matt Hermes. Owen Sound Council will formalize the transfer of the city's lease of the Bayshore to the group working to close its acquisition of the Owen Sound Attack tonight. Council's set to meet and has a recommendation to assign the existing Bayshore Community Center lease to Ecological Dynamic Sports Partnerships. The OHL Board of Governors is expected to meet Wednesday for a final review and vote of the pending sale of the Attack. A new smart beach light at Station Beach in Kincardine will help relay water safety conditions for the summer tourist season. Jill Charlebois has more.
2: The lighted smart beach sign is a part of the Smart Beach program, which is an initiative aimed at improving beach safety through real-time monitoring technology and public education. The installation for the sign is planned for Friday, May 15th. The lighted sign will then undergo 2 weeks of calibration while connected to nearshore modeling technology. The sign will be covered or clearly marked as testing in progress during that time. The solar-powered flashboard will display whether the water is safe based on wave conditions, wind, and currents, and that will be conveyed through a system like a traffic light. Red for high hazard, yellow for medium, and green for low hazard. Jill Charlebois, Kincardine.
1: Bruce Power will be holding in-person community information sessions for the proposed Bruce C. project. 7 events will be held in the region. The first is set for this Thursday at Southampton Town Hall. There will also be sessions held in Kincardine, Wyerton, Port Elgin, Owen Sound, Walkerton, and Goderich. A $360,000 contract's up for approval at Meaford Council today for a construction project planned to add more downtown parking. The municipality purchased the property on Nelson Street in 2019 with the intention of adding roughly 30 more parking spots in downtown Meaford. If approved, work's expected to start in August and should wrap up by October. And an American senator is warning Canada about importing Chinese-made electric vehicles. Michigan Senator Alyssa Slotkin says she's concerned Chinese-made EVs could send geolocation details back to Beijing and become a national security issue for Canada. The Canadian government secured a deal to import more made-in-China EVs in exchange for China to lift tariffs on some Canadian agricultural products. That's a look at the news. Now on to sports.
3: I'm RJ Broadhead with the morning sports presented by RE/MAX. Montreal beat Buffalo 6-2 to take a 2-1 series lead. The Canadiens have outscored the Sabres 11-3 in the last two games, their first back-to-back wins this postseason. The Anaheim Ducks had a 4-3 victory to tie their series with Vegas at 2. Tonight, the Avalanche are in Minnesota. Colorado leads 2-1. 19-year-old Macklin Celebrini was named captain for Canada at the World Championships, then put up 4 points in a pre-tournament win against France. Ottawa eliminated Boston to advance to the PWHL final. They'll face the winner of the Montreal-Minnesota.

0: Minnesota game tonight. Kitchener won in double overtime for a 3-0 lead over Barrie in the OHL Championship. The Knicks are back in the Eastern Conference Final after sweeping the 76ers, and the T-Wolves beat the Spurs to tie that series at 2. The Blue Jays couldn't get the sweep against the Angels, losing 6-1 yesterday. Tonight they host Tampa. The Rays took over the division lead after the Yankees were swept by Milwaukee for the first time since 1989. Now here's your local sports.
1: Thanks, RJ. Owen Sound's junior elite women's lacrosse team is set to open its regular season this week after falling 6-5 in overtime on the weekend to Kitchener-Waterloo in their preseason finale. There's always more sports on the RE/MAX Grey Bruce Realty Sports page. 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The weather's coming up next.
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1: Mainly sunny today with a high of 11, then clear sky tonight and a low of minus 1. Sunshine early on tomorrow, then increasing cloudiness in the afternoon with a chance of showers. A high of 12, cloudy, chance of showers, and 12 on Wednesday. Right now it is 4 in Owen Sound's River District. I'm Matt Hermes for all of your latest local stories on demand. 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

0: Shawn Mendes and Mercy on Mix 106.5. It is the Mix Morning Show. I hope you're doing well, and I hope that you had a wonderful weekend. We do have some gorgeous sunshine today that's expected to continue. On the weekend, we did have the first of our two hikes for hospice. Yeah, a big thank you to all who were out at the Lamont Sports Park on the weekend over in Saugeen Shores. This was on Saturday, supporting Chapman House Grey Bruce Hospice by taking a hike. Really appreciate that. Now, they do have another hike coming up at the end of the month, and that is going to be at Harrison Park. So maybe that one's a little bit more convenient for you to get to, depending on where you live, of course. You can go to gbhfoundation.com. 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If you're not able to do it, but you still want to help, you could just make a straight-up donation, if that is easier for you. But all the money goes to Chapman House, which, of course, provides end-of-life care for those in Grey and Bruce at no cost to the individual nor their family. They also provide grief counseling and continuous support for the family of the individuals who are in hospice. Now, it really is an incredibly special place. I hear nothing but amazing things about the staff and the volunteers. And I mean, it is the hardest time of someone's life, but they try to make it as positive as they can, right? They try to be as supportive as they can and really celebrate the life led. If you want to get details about hiking or just about anything hospice related, if you want to maybe look into becoming a volunteer or making a monetary contribution, visit gbhfoundation.com.
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0: Sophia Camara, Girls Like You on Mix 106.5. It is the Mix Morning Show. Good morning. Hello. I'm Sarah Carmichael. Now, I know this is not happening for a couple of days, but I just wanted to put it on your radar. If you're going to be around this weekend, it is the May long weekend that we're coming into, but you are welcome to stop by Pet Value here in Owen Sound. They are having a plant sale and adoption event in support of the Grey Bruce Animal Shelter. So this is going to happen Saturday and Sunday from 10 until 2. They will have a variety of veggies, herbs, flowers available, $5 a pot, cash or e-transfer. All seedlings were started, nurtured, and donated by volunteers, and all the proceeds going to the spay-neuter fund at the shelter. Now, they will also have adoptable animals there throughout each day, so if you want to meet them, that would be a time to do it, and what an easy and great way to support the shelter. I'm definitely going to pop by if I'm in town. I'm not sure if we've got any plans for the weekend, but we actually were just doing some cleanup yesterday in the yard. I was turning up the soil in our flower beds, thinking I should probably do some planting, and this would be a perfect time to do it. I could go up there, get myself a few things to start, and maybe even made a puppy or kitty that I will fall desperately in love with, but I can't adopt because I already have two giant dogs in my house. But anyway, this is again happening Saturday, Sunday at Pet Value up on the west side of Owen Sound, and that'll be running 10 to 2 each day.
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This past weekend on Saturday Night Live, that is Noah Kahan, The Great Divide, which is the title track for his new album. He is going to be in Toronto on June 28th at Rogers Stadium. If you want to see him on his Great Divide tour, go to Ticketmaster.ca. There was a winning ticket sold for Friday night's $70 million Lottomax, and that ticket was purchased in Brampton. So somebody won a huge amount of money on Friday night. No winner for Saturday's Lotto 649. So this week, Lotto Max tomorrow night going to be 15 million. And Lotto 649 Wednesday will be at $44 million. Here's Sean Desmond. Let's go.

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5: Mainly sunny today with a high of 11, then clear sky tonight and a low of minus 1. Sunshine early on tomorrow, then increasing cloudiness in the afternoon with a chance of showers. A high of 12, cloudy, chance of showers, and 12 on Wednesday.
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on Mix 106.5. Researchers have found that a daytime nap can improve your long-term memory, especially for people who are learning more than one skill in a day. So if you're training or something, or, you know, doing some refreshing courses, you might want to try, if possible, to schedule in a nap, because while it's going to help your focus, and it's also going to help you remember all these new things you're learning.

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0: Dua Lipa, Dance the Night on Mix 106.5. It's Sarah Carmichael. The Owen Sound and North Union Public Library is accepting registration for the Summer Reading Buddies program. If you have a kid between grades 1 and 5 who you feel could use some extra help with their literacy skills, they are to meet weekly with a volunteer through July and August. These one-hour sessions allow kids to focus on reading and play literacy building games. It is really beneficial. So if you've got a kid, 1 to 5, grades 1 to 5, and you feel like they could really use some help and, continuing that learning over the summer, sign them up by June 5th. On the flip side, they're looking for those in grades 9 to 12 to be the reading buddies. Great volunteer position, an hour or so a week, helping kids improve their reading skills. And the deadline for that is also June 5th. If you want to get details about all of this, you can go to osngupl.ca. You can also contact the library over the phone or stop in and see them and ask about either signing up your kid to be a buddy or signing up your teenager to be a reading buddy, right? These are great opportunities for both people involved. I say this with experience. I was a reading buddy. I think I was 17 or so at the time, but my friend Sarah actually ran this program at the library and she needed some more helpers. So I actually was a reading buddy in my day. So anyway, osngupl.ca.
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0: turns slowly. It's hard to say that I'd rather stay awake when I'm asleep, because my dreams are bursting at the seams.
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0: Well, this is the Mix Morning Show. We've got gorgeous sunshine today, a high of 11. Right now it is 4 outside the studio in downtown Owen Sound. Just around the corner from where I'm sitting is the Owen Sound Hunger and Relief Effort. They're over on 3rd Avenue East, just across from the medical building, right by Casero. If you remember, it used to be a Fabricland. There used to be a thrift store in there, and there was a Fabricland in there at one point. But anyway, it's there, and it is a place that provides two meals a day, 6 days a week for people in need, no questions asked, people who are unhoused, people are just struggling with putting food on the table, whatever the case. They also have the lunch program where they allow families to go in and pick up items that they can then take home to create lunches for their children during the school week. It really is an incredible place. And they're looking for summer students. They're looking to hire summer students. If you are a student and you're looking for a summer job, this could be it. If you are a parent of a kid who's looking for a summer job, tell them to check out the Owen Sound Hunger and Relief page on Facebook. They can also call 376-3899. Outside of that, they're always looking for more volunteers. So if you're looking for a way to give back to the community, this would be a way. You can go in and help with prepping and serving. They have lots of different jobs for people, and it really does truly take a village. They are feeding hundreds of people every single day, thousands of people every single month. It is just incredible, and the demand is getting bigger every day. So thank you so much for all that's done there at O'Share. Thank you to the sponsors, the people that donate, the people that prep, the people that serve. It really is amazing. On that note, I'm going to say goodbye. I'll encourage you to stay tuned. Aislinn's Midday Show is coming up. John Milkey will be in this afternoon. And I'll be back tomorrow nice and early at 6. Take care and drive safe.
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8: Mix 106.5 weather. Mainly sunny today with a high of 11, then clear sky tonight and a low of minus 1. Sunshine early on tomorrow, then increasing cloudiness in the afternoon with a chance of showers. A high of 12, cloudy, chance of showers, and 12 on Wednesday.
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A proud part of Bayshore Broadcasting. A proud part of Grey Bruce. And proudly Canadian.

Rihanna, Ponder Replay on today's Hit Music, Mix 106.5. Taislyn Robbins back with you. Let's kick it off with Sam Smith. How do you sleep?

0: On today's Hit Music, a mix at 106.5. Saislin Robbins back with you. Happy Monday. We can say Happy Monday Fun Day. Why not? Let's kick it off. I'll be with you until 2 o'clock. I want to talk about some events that are running tomorrow, Tuesday. It's a busy day for Tuesday. Looking for the best summer activities. Also want to talk about that, something else that kicked off on the weekend. It'll be running for quite some time. Your mixed lunch question of the day coming up at noon. Stay tuned.
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6: Mix 106.5 weather. Mainly sunny today with a high of 11, then clear sky tonight and a low of minus 1. Sunshine early on tomorrow, then increasing cloudiness in the afternoon with a chance of showers. A high of 12, cloudy, chance of showers, and 12 on Wednesday.
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1: 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Let's talk about an event running tomorrow. First, Bruno Mars with I Just Might. Oh!

0: Young X's Nose on today's Hit Music. A mix in our 6.5. Running tomorrow at the Lion's Head Beach Park from 10 to 12 is the Peninsula Butt Blitz and Litter Pickup. Okay? This will be in support from the Bruce Peninsula National Park. It aims to increase awareness of the environmental damage that's being caused, and they're looking for volunteers to clean up the hiking trails, beaches, and public spaces. Again, running tomorrow from 10 to noon, they are providing all the materials that you need for cleaning up. If you'd like details, check it out on our events calendar, mixandair65.ca.
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7: Mainly sunny today with a high of 11, then clear sky tonight and a low of minus 1. Sunshine early on tomorrow, then increasing cloudiness in the afternoon with a chance of showers. A high of 12, cloudy, chance of showers, and 12 on Wednesday.
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0: Megan Trainor, Me Too, on today's Hit Music, a Mix 106.5. 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
8: Mix 106.5 weather. Mainly sunny today with a high of 11, then clear sky tonight and a low of minus 1. Sunshine early on tomorrow, then increasing cloudiness in the afternoon with a chance of showers. A high of 12, cloudy, chance of showers, and 12 on Wednesday.
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0: 30th. It is running both in Owen Sound and Songing Shores. You can register now at alzheimer.ca/Gray Bruce. The walks will be held at the Great Sauble Conservation Area south of Owen Sound and Fairy Lake in Southampton. It is the largest fundraiser of the year for the Alzheimer's Society of Gray Bruce, helping to provide vital programming and services to over 1,100 families in our community every year.
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10: 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Mainly sunny today with a high of 11, then clear sky tonight and a low of minus 1. Sunshine early on tomorrow, then increasing cloudiness in the afternoon with a chance of showers. A high of 12, cloudy, chance of showers, and 12 on Wednesday.
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0: Harry Styles on today's Hit Music and Mixer 6.5. My name is Aislinn, and you've probably heard me mention a few times that I'm looking to make the summer the best summer ever. And so I'm looking for the best summer activities. I'm talking events. I'm talking, you know, your favorite things to do in the summer. I just want all of these activities. I want to compile a list and I want to try to do as many possible. Okay. And of course, I'm going to be talking to you about them every single time I do one. I'm going to be like, you know what? I checked out this. I checked out that. If you've got some ideas, please send me a text on the Red Bay Launch text line 519-376-1065.
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Yeah, we got free tickets to the Brand Van concert happening this Monday night at the Pacific Palisades. But you can all in if you want to answer a couple of questions.

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3: It's 12 o'clock. Good afternoon. I'm Jill Charlebois. South Bruce OPP say that they're continuing an investigation into reports of vandalism at a school and community center in Teeswater. The OPP provided a brief update on social media yesterday, saying they've identified individuals on bicycles related to the investigation. They did not disclose if there have been any arrests or charges. Last Friday, South Bruce OPP put out an appeal for tips after responding to reports of mischief at Hillcrest Central School in Teeswater and at the Teeswater Community Center. They say that sometime overnight last Thursday, multiple windows at the school were damaged by a pellet gun. The school was closed this past Friday for a police investigation. Anyone with information is asked to contact the South Bruce OPP or Crime Stoppers. Owen Sound Council will formalize the transfer of the city's lease of the Bayshore to the group that working to close its acquisition of the Owen Sound Attack tonight. Council has a recommendation to assign the existing Bayshore Community Center lease to Ecological Dynamic Sports Partnerships. The OHL Board of Governors is expected to meet on Wednesday for a final review and vote on the pending sale of the Attack. Flooding has delayed the opening of Whispering Pines Family Campground in Hepworth. Spencer Byers has more.
4: The Kiwanis Club of Owen Sound, which owns and operates the campground, says standing water has created health and safety concerns as it has impacted hydro service, septic, potable water, the main office, the maintenance facilities, and more. The new tentative opening date is June 1st. The Kiwanis Club says that's subject to further delays if the flooding continues. Spencer Byers, Hepworth.
3: No trespassing signs have been posted at the front gate of Whispering Pines Family Campground. Confirmation of when the campground is opening will be sent to seasonal campers 1 week before the gates open. Now your business report. Oil prices are on the rise again after U.S. President Donald Trump rejected the latest peace proposal from Iran, but U.S. markets are holding steady. The Dow is up by 13 points, while the S&P and NASDAQ are also seeing modest gains. The TSX is up 132 points to 34,210. Bitcoin is up 234 points to just under 81,000. The price of oil is up $2.09 to $97.51 per barrel. Gold is up by almost 1% at $4,730 U.S. an ounce, while silver is up 7.4% to $85.28, and our dollar is currently trading at 73.2 cents U.S. That's a look at news. Now on to sports.
5: Thank you and good afternoon. In the NHL Stanley Cup playoffs tonight, it is Game 4 in the Western Conference semifinal between Colorado Avalanche and Minnesota Wild. Avs lead the series 2-1. That's an 8 p.m. puck drop. Decisive Game 5 between Montreal Victoire and Minnesota Frost in the PWHL semifinals tonight. That's underway at 7. The winner will move on to face Ottawa Charge in the Walter Cup final. NBA playoffs, Hamilton, Shea Gilgeous-Alexander, and the Oklahoma City Thunder go for a sweep of the LA Lakers, and Detroit Pistons try for a 3-1 series lead over Cleveland Cavaliers in their East semifinal. Kevin Gausman gets the start as the Blue Jays open a 3-game series at home against the surprise AL East leading Tampa Bay Rays. And Owen Sound's Junior Elite women's lacrosse team is set to open their regular season this week after falling 6-5 in overtime to Kitchener-Waterloo in their preseason finale. You can always find more sports on the RE/MAX Grey Bruce Realty Sports page. 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Your weather is coming up next.
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0: Weather.
1: Today, a mix of sun and cloud with a high of 11. Tonight, a few clouds with a low of minus 1. Tomorrow, a mix of sun and cloud with a chance of showers and a high of 12. And Wednesday, cloudy with a chance of showers and a high of 10.
0: 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And neither do your boss's emails. It's the Mixed Lunch, powered by Elsie's Diner in Spring Mound.
2: Welcome to the Mixed Lunch, brought to you by Elsie's Diner in Spring Mound, a taste of the 50s. My name is Aislinn, and today I want to talk about sweet treats. Your real Mixed Lunch question today is coming up soon. First, what do you want from me?

0: Welcome to the Mixed Lunch, brought to you by Elsie's Diner in Spring Mound, a taste of the 50s. My name is Aislinn, and speaking of taste, I want to know, what is your one sweet treat you can't say no to? It's okay, no judgment. You can let me know that one guilty treat that you're like, yep, I just can't say no to it. I have a couple myself. What about you? Let me know on the Facebook page, Mixin' Air 6.5. You can drop your comment up on the Mixed Lunch post of the day.
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4: Today, a mix of sun and cloud with a high of 11. Tonight, a few clouds with a low of minus 1. Tomorrow, a mix of sun and cloud with a chance of showers and a high of 12. And Wednesday, cloudy with a chance of showers and a high of 10.
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0: Lunch, brought to you by Elsie's Diner in Springmount, a taste of the 50s. It's Aislinn with you, wanting to know your one sweet treat you can't say no to. You can let me know on the Facebook page, Mix 106.5. Drop your comment up on the Mix Lunch post of the day. Listen, absolutely no judgment here at all whatsoever. I feel like, you know, most people probably have a sweet treat they can't say no to, and I want to know what yours is. Me personally, pretty much any dessert. Pretty much any dessert. Even if I'm super full, I'm like, you know what? I could do a dessert, and that would be a sweet treat, you know? But I will get more specific. In the meantime, tell me your answer on the Facebook page.
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6: Today a mix of sun and cloud with a high of 11. Tonight a few clouds with a low of -1. Tomorrow a mix of sun and cloud with a chance of showers and a high of 12. And Wednesday cloudy with a chance of showers and a high of 10.
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0: sweet treat you just can't say no to? You can let me know on the Facebook page, Mix 106.5. As I mentioned earlier, pretty much any sweet treat, any dessert in general, I probably can't say no to. Unless it's one I really don't like, then you know, I probably don't like it. Brownies, I love brownies. Cookies, I love cookies. Cupcakes, same thing. Cake, same thing. Ice cream, it's a hit or miss for me. I really do like ice cream, but every once in a while, I'm like, you know what? I can probably say no to it. What about you? What's your one sweet treat you can't say no to? Let me know on the Facebook page.
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I want to talk about something that just opened up on Saturday. 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

0: 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It's Aislinn with you, and listen, on Saturday, the Sandhill Creek Flower Farm just opened back up for their Tulip Festival, so that's something cool that they've got going on these days. They have a Tulip Festival, and then they have the sunflowers as well. So they say that early season is the partial bloom, the early varieties. It's the best for picking. Mid-season is best for picking in pictures. End of season is best for pictures. Now, you do got to get tickets. You can find all the details at their Facebook page, Sandhill Creek Flower Farm. This is something that I really want to check out, so I'm hoping that I'll be checking it out soon, and maybe you will be too.
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8: Today a mix of sun and cloud with a high of 11. Tonight a few clouds with a low of -1. Tomorrow a mix of sun and cloud with a chance of showers and a high of 12. And Wednesday cloudy with a chance of showers and a high of 10.
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Every Friday morning, something called the Mix Zoo takes place, where Sarah is joined in studio by a guest up for adoption from the Owen Sound Animal Shelter. I don't know if you saw last week's guest, but it was a Bengal, which is like this leopard-printed cat. Super cool. And it's always like so cool to me, because I know a lot of times people are like, oh, I really want this animal, and it never comes

0: into the shelter, but this just goes to show you, quite literally, any animal can come into the shelter. Happens every Friday morning. The Mix Zoo, always brought to you by Lucky Dog Motors, the largest indoor car lot in Grey Bruce.
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0: Dean. Oh, so easy to fall in love on today's Hit Music, Mixler 6.5. It's officially time for me, Aislinn Robbins, to sign off for the rest of the day. I will, however, be back once again tomorrow for your Tuesday from 10 to 2. I hope you have a fantastic rest of your day. You get through Monday, you enjoy it as much as you can, and you can stay tuned because the Milkman will take things from here. Stay safe, stay healthy, slow down for wildlife, and I'll talk to you tomorrow.
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8: Today, a mix of sun and cloud with a high of 11. Tonight, a few clouds with a low of minus 1. Tomorrow, a mix of sun and cloud with a chance of showers and a high of 12. And Wednesday, cloudy with a chance of showers and a high of 10.
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106.5. It's called Break Even. They are the script. It is your no-repeat work day, and the Milkman checking in on a gorgeous Monday. Hope you get a chance to soak it all in, because it's going to be a chilly night tonight, and looks like rain for a lot of this week. But hey, long weekend straight ahead. Jamie Fine coming up. This is Ellie Goulding, Something in the Way You Move at Mix 106.5.

0: He's Armin van Buuren. This is what it feels like. Mix 106.5, and this is what it sounds like. 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Okay, the 11th of May today. Let's have a look at our Today is Holiday calendar and see what this day is supposed to be all about. It is Foam Rolling Day today. It's Technology Day, Women's Checkup Day, Twilight Zone Day, World Ego Awareness Day. I am aware of my ego. 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It's National Eat What You Want Day today. Nice. And with that in mind, just so you know, today is also Cupcake Day. 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
8: Today, a mix of sun and cloud with a high of 11. Tonight, a few clouds with a low of minus 1. Tomorrow, a mix of sun and cloud with a chance of showers and a high of 12. And Wednesday, cloudy with a chance of showers and a high of 10.
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0: Don't have a lot of celebrity stuff for you today, but I'll give you what I do have, including Michael Bublé, Alanis Morissette, and Alicia Cara, set to star in Canada's FIFA World Cup opening ceremony in Toronto on June 12th. Dua Lipa suing Samsung for $15 million for using a copyrighted picture of her in their TV packaging. In her first statement since rehab, Britney Spears says she is thankful to her friends and the, quote, many new beautiful people I've met through my spiritual journey. Oh, and she's also adopted a brand new Burmese python. So there's that. Kevin Bacon got stung by bees multiple times. It happened while hiking with his daughter and her boyfriend. For some reason, he was the only one that they attacked. He had a sense of humor about it, saying, they must not have liked my work or something. And oh my goodness, did you watch The Price is Right the other day? They gave away the largest amount in a single game in that show's long history. A retired veteran won $240,150 in cash and prize in the Lion's Share game. Your Monday celebrity stuff.
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13: Today a mix of sun and cloud with a high of 11. Tonight a few clouds with a low of minus 1. Tomorrow a mix of sun and cloud with a chance of showers and a high of 12. And Wednesday cloudy with a chance of showers and a high of 10.
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106.5, Bruno Mars, That's What I Like, Milkman in on your no-repeat work day. And just a reminder, tomorrow is your deadline. You got to get your census completed. We got the short form. I've never done the long form. I would like to. First census, by the way, in Canada happened in 1666. The first one under Confederation happened in 1871. So no, this is not a new thing. Not by any stretch of the imagination. Somber on the way, this is Coleman Hell. Fireproof Mix 106.5.

0: 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Well, some good news in the world of anxiety. A brand new study shows that certain types of anxiety can actually help you live longer. Now, I have dealt with bad anxiety and depression for a lot of years. I got the bad kind. Maybe you've got the good kind. Scientists looked at data from more than 400,000 people and discovered that there are, they believe, two very different kinds of worriers. The first type is me, the unhealthy version, tied to stress, mood swings, poor mental health. But the other type is described as having emotional reactivity and internal stability. And they've even got an acronym for it, ERIS, E-R-I-S. It means being cautious and anxious without the emotional instability. So folks with ERIS had a 35% lower risk of death over 15 years. Interesting. And researchers say people with ERIS were less likely to smoke and more likely to exercise as well. So yes, overall healthier. They also tend to eat healthier and go to the doctor for preventative care.
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1: Today a mix of sun and cloud with a high of 11. Tonight a few clouds with a low of -1. Tomorrow a mix of sun and cloud with a chance of showers and a high of 12. And Wednesday cloudy with a chance of showers and a high of 10.
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0: He is so cool. Shaboozy, some good news. Mix 106.5, your no repeat workday. It is the Milkman getting you all set up for later on tonight.
1: What you watching?
0: Hey! What are

0: You're watching. Some options include NHL playoffs. They do continue. Just one game tonight. Colorado and Minnesota at 8. Major League Baseball, Tampa are in Toronto. First pitch, 7:07. And the PWHL, Ottawa, are returning to the championships. What was that, double, triple overtime yesterday? Crazy. The winner tonight between Minnesota and Montreal moves on to the championships. Season premieres tonight on Netflix. Everyone is doing great. Mark Robbers' Crunch Labs and Pop Culture Jeopardy. Also, the 24th season finale of American Idol is tonight, including a performance from Motley Crue with Carrie Underwood. The series finale of The Neighborhood, didn't realize that was still on. That's a fun show. The series finale of DMV, the second season premiere of Tucci in Italy. Watch what happens live tonight. Lisa Kudrow and Sally Field in that. Also tonight, FBI and CIA, your late night talk shows. Pretty much everybody is in repeat because all of your talk show hosts are on with Stephen Colbert tonight as he gets to set to sign off. So Jimmy Fallon, Jimmy Kimmel, Seth Meyers, John Oliver, Anna Lee Ashford, Christopher Jackson, Bernadette Peters, Ben Platt, and Patrick Wilson on Stephen Colbert tonight. That is what you're watching for your Monday.
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0: I read it on Reddit.
1: Reddit asked this: teachers, what's the funniest excuse a student gave you for not doing their homework? We've all come up with some doozies, I'm sure. Some of my favorite responses. I read it on Reddit. One student printed out three pieces of paper that said, printing error 7398 in 72-point font. Brought them into class and explained to the teacher that, well, no, I did. I wrote my essay, but you see, the printer is malfunctioning. Teacher gave him an extra week to write his paper while his quote-unquote computer errors got resolved. Another response. They had high-fived a cactus over the weekend while drunk and were no longer able to write. I'm assuming college, university student. And then there's this. I read it on Reddit. Teachers, what's the funniest excuse a student gave for not doing their homework? This teacher writes, they did their homework the night before, but while walking to school that morning, gosh darn it, they saw a horrible car accident and had to use their homework paper as a tourniquet so the victim would not bleed out. I hope you gave them bonus points for creativity there.
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4: It's Hike for Hospice 2026. 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
7: Tonight, partly cloudy skies with a low of minus 1. Tomorrow, a mix of sun and cloud with a chance of showers and a high of 12. Wednesday, cloudy with a chance of showers and a high of 10. And Thursday, cloudy with a high of 14.
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1: It's 4 o'clock. Good afternoon. I'm Jill Charlebois. South Bruce OPP say they're continuing their investigation into reports of vandalism at a school and community center in Teeswater. The OPP provided a brief update on social media, saying that they've identified individuals on bicycles related to the investigation. Police did not disclose if there have been any arrests or charges. Last Friday, South Bruce OPP put out an appeal for tips responding to reports of mischief at Hillcrest Central School and at the Teeswater Community Center. They say that sometime overnight last Thursday, multiple windows at the school were damaged by a pellet gun, and the school was closed on Friday for the investigation by police officers. Anyone with information that could help in the investigation is asked to contact South Bruce OPP or Crime Stoppers. Flooding has delayed the opening of Whispering Pines Family Campground in Hepworth. Spencer Byers has more.
2: The Kiwanis Club of Owen Sound, which owns and operates the campground, says standing water has created health and safety concerns as it has impacted hydro service, septic, potable water, the main office, the maintenance facilities, and more. The new tentative opening date is June 1st. The Kiwanis Club says that's subject to further delays if the flooding continues. Spencer Byers, Hepworth.
1: No trespassing signs have been posted at the front gate of Whispering Pines Family Campground. Confirmation of when the campground is opening will be sent to seasonal campers a week before the gates open. Owen Sound Council will formalize the transfer of the city's lease of the Bayshore to the group working to close its acquisition of the Owen Sound Attack tonight. Council has a recommendation to assign the existing Bayshore Community Center lease to Ecological Dynamic Sports Partnerships. The OHL Board of Governors is expected to meet on Wednesday for a final review and vote on the pending sale of the Attack. The municipality of Kincardine is announcing the installation of a smart beach light at Station Beach for the upcoming season. It's a part of the Smart Beach program, which is an initiative aimed at improving beach safety through real-time monitoring technology and public education. The installation of the light is planned for this Friday, May 15th, near the pedestrian entrance to the beach. The lighted sign will then undergo 2 weeks of calibration while connected to the nearshore modeling technology. The sign will either be covered or clearly marked as testing in progress during that time. The solar-powered flashboard will display whether the water is safe based on wave conditions, wind, and currents, and it will be conveyed through a system like a traffic light. Red for high hazard, yellow for medium, and green for low hazard. In sports, in the NHL Stanley Cup playoffs tonight, it's Game 4 of the Western Conference semifinal series between the Colorado Avalanche and the Minnesota Wild. The decisive Game 5 is taking place tonight in the PWHL between the Montreal Victoire and the Minnesota Frost. The winner of the series will face the Ottawa Charge in the Walter Cup final. In the NBA, the Oklahoma City Thunder will try and complete their sweep of the Lakers tonight. Meanwhile, the Pistons will try for a 3-1 series lead in their Eastern Conference semifinal. The Toronto Blue Jays send Kevin Gausman to the mound as they open a series against the Tampa Bay Rays. And Owen Sound's Junior Elite Women's Lacrosse team will open their regular season this week after falling 6-5 in overtime to Kitchener-Waterloo in their preseason finale. I'm Jill Charlebois. For all of your latest local stories on demand, Grey Bruce News, wherever you get your podcasts. The weather is next.
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1: Tonight, partly cloudy skies with a low of -1. Tomorrow, a mix of sun and cloud with a chance of showers and a high of 12. Wednesday, cloudy with a chance of showers and a high of 10. And Thursday, cloudy with a high of 14.
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It is your no-repeat work day here at Mix 106.5. Long weekend straight ahead. Yes, the Victoria Day long weekend. And before you know it, it'll be Labor Day weekend. Of course, Ontario's largest growing multi-genre music festival happens that weekend. Sobble Beach Party with Chris Young, Flo Rida, Simple Plan, just to name a few. Keep listening to Mix 106.5. We've already given away some tickets. I suspect we'll have more. And to buy your tickets and get all the details, SobbleBeachParty.com. Just an FYI. She's Rhea May. It's the old me, your no repeat work day on Mix 106.5.

0: Mix 106.5, your no repeat work day with Ed Sheeran and Khalid. Beautiful people. It is the Milkman. Won't be long until it's quitting time. Your groan for your ride home is on the way. That said, if you've got a really bad dad joke that you wouldn't mind sharing with us, we love the really bad dad jokes. Yeah, exactly the kind of thing we're looking for. On the Red Bay Lodge text line, by the way, 519-376-1065. Also, of course, we've got your 5 o'clock fun facts. And still to come, today's news nuggets. But I do understand that somebody somewhere has a birthday today, and we should probably talk about that.
1: Happy birthday to you.
0: Celebrity birthdays today include Eric Burdon of The Animals and War. He's 85. Actor Pam Ferris, called Midwife, 78 today. A 74th birthday for Francis Fisher of Resurrection and Titanic fame. TV's Fargo is where you know Jeffrey Donovan from, 58 today. Nikki Catt of Boston Public is 55. And it's birthday number 51 for Kobe Bell of Third Watch.
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11: Tonight, partly cloudy skies with a low of -1. Tomorrow, a mix of sunny cloud with a chance of showers and a high of 12. Wednesday, cloudy with a chance of showers and a high of 10. And Thursday, cloudy with a high of 14.
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1: 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Coming up, today's news nuggets, including news of the most unique monk in the history of the world. Also, a website has ranked the best fads of the 90s and why a hospital in Manitoba is currently not doing surgeries. News nuggets on the way. 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

0: 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Well, it seems to me I did promise you some news nuggets. Strike up the band, here they come.
1: 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Do you.
0: Now, this can be the nicer side of the news, but more often than not, this is the nuttier side of the news. Your news nuggets, beginning with a hospital in Manitoba that has had to suspend surgeries due to an ant problem. If you've ever had to deal with one of those, you understand the problem they're facing. And once they deal with that, they say they will resume surgeries, of course. Well, a man went into a restaurant in Florida, a Vietnamese restaurant, and he just kind of thought their name sounded funny. Naughty, in fact. I'm not even going to try and say it here on the air. But he was so intrigued, and then he was blown away by the quality of the food and got some of the owner's story. Seems she needs a little help. So he set up a GoFundMe. It is now closing in on $200,000. Meanwhile, in South Korea, a humanoid robot named Gabby has joined the Buddhist faith by repeating the vows as that country strives to create coexistence between robots and society. So yes, there is now a robot monk. Gas thieves, just so you know, this is a new thing. They are now drilling into vehicle gas tanks, leaving some drivers with repair bills that are a lot higher than the value of the fuel that was stolen. A website has ranked 11 of the best fads of the 90s. As for music, the number one fad, the Macarena. The list also includes Pogs, by the way, and Junko jeans. And men in Russia are apparently mutilating their ears. This is a new trend right now. They're doing it on purpose to get the so-called

0: cauliflower look. Why? Well, because they want to look like MMA fighters. Your Monday News Nuggets.
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7: Tonight, partly cloudy skies with a low of minus 1. Tomorrow, a mix of sun and cloud with a chance of showers and a high of 12. Wednesday, cloudy with a chance of showers and a high of 10. And Thursday, cloudy with a high of 14.
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0: 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But right now, yes, indeed, your groan for your ride home. Oh, my goodness. What do you call a Viking who lost his boat? Hiking.
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2: It's 5 o'clock. Good afternoon. I'm Jill Charlebois. South Bruce OPP say they're continuing their investigation into reports of vandalism at a school and community center in Teeswater. The OPP provided a brief update on social media, saying that they've identified individuals on bicycles related to the investigation. Police did not disclose if there have been any arrests or charges. Last Friday, South Bruce OPP put out an appeal for tips responding to reports of mischief at Hillcrest Central School and at the Teeswater Community Center. They say that sometime overnight last Thursday, multiple windows at the school were damaged by a pellet gun, and the school was closed on Friday for the investigation by police officers. Anyone with information that could help in the investigation is asked to contact South Bruce OPP or Crime Stoppers. Flooding has delayed the opening of Whispering Pines Family Campground in Hepworth. Spencer Byers has more.
3: The Kiwanis Club of Owen Sound, which owns and operates the campground, says standing water has created health and safety concerns as it has impacted hydro service, septic, potable water, the main office, the maintenance facilities, and more. The new tentative opening date is June 1st. The Kiwanis Club says that's subject to further delays if the flooding continues. Spencer Byers, Hepworth.
2: No trespassing signs have been posted at the front gate of Whispering Pines Family Campground. Confirmation of when the campground is opening will be sent to seasonal campers a week before the gates open. Owen Sound Council will formalize the transfer of the city's lease of the Bayshore to the group working to close its acquisition of the Owen Sound Attack tonight. Council has a recommendation to assign the existing Bayshore Community Center lease to Ecological Dynamic Sports Partnerships. The OHL Board of Governors is expected to meet on Wednesday for a final review and vote on the pending sale of the Attack. Now your business report. The federal government and TELUS have announced plans for a large-scale AI data center project in British Columbia. They say that it will boost Canada's sovereign computing and artificial intelligence infrastructure. The Dow Jones closed up by 95 points, while the S&P and NASDAQ also finished just above even. The TSX gained 61 points to 34,138. Bitcoin gained 1,178 points. The price of oil is up $2.98 to $98.40 per barrel. Gold increased by 1% to $4,734 U.S. per ounce, while silver jumped up by 8.3% to $85.98, and our dollar's trading at 73.1 cents U.S. In sports, in the NHL Stanley Cup playoffs tonight, it's Game 4 of the Western Conference semifinal series between the Colorado Avalanche and the Minnesota Wild. The decisive Game 5 is taking place tonight in the PWHL between the Montreal Victoire and the Minnesota Frost. The winner of the series will face the Ottawa Charge in the Walter Cup final. In the NBA, the Oklahoma City Thunder will try and complete their sweep of the Lakers tonight. Meanwhile, the Pistons will try for a 3-1 series lead in their Eastern Conference semifinal. The Toronto Blue Jays send Kevin Gausman to the mound as they open a series against the Tampa Bay Rays. And Owen Sound's Junior Elite Women's Lacrosse team will open their regular season this week after falling 6-5 in overtime to Kitchener-Waterloo in their preseason finale. I'm Jill Charlebois. For all of your latest local stories on demand, Grey Bruce News, wherever you get your podcasts. The weather is next.
4: You study the photos zooming in and out. You read the reviews over and over. You even imagine what it might feel like. But something's missing. It's that moment when you know. It's when you sit down and settle in and think, yeah, this is it. Hi, I'm Lindsay McDonald Brooks, and I own Leon's. When it comes to your home, comfort isn't something you click. It's something you feel. I invite you to come and feel it for yourself at Leon's Owen Sound.
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2: Tonight, partly cloudy skies with a low of minus 1. Tomorrow, a mix of sun and cloud with a chance of showers and a high of 12. Wednesday, cloudy with a chance of showers and a high of 10. And Thursday, cloudy with a high of 14.
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Click on the events tab. You'll see where it says submit an event. Just follow the instructions from there. As long as it qualifies, it ends up on our events calendar. And of course, we do mention you on the air when we can. We may even pop by in our Mix 106.5 Community Cruiser. 5 o'clock fun facts. They're on the way. This is Benson Boone, Mr. Electric Blue at Mix 106.5.

0: 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It's called Summer Paradise. They are Simple Plan. It is the Milkman getting you home on this Monday with your daily 5 o'clock fun facts.
1: Fun facts. Let's learn something new.
0: No pressure on you whatsoever. Of course, as the name suggests, these are just for fun. I'd love for you to go 3 for 3 today. If you do, great. If you don't, I'm not going to tell anybody. Here we go. 3 random facts beginning with this. You will find about 6 of these in the average kitchen. In your mind, you're looking around your kitchen right now, aren't you? Yeah, I did too. You'll find about 6 refrigerator magnets in the average kitchen.
2: Here's a fun fact.
0: This is awesome. 42% of teenagers say they can do this while blindfolded. 42% of teenagers, while blindfolded, say they can text.
3: Fun fact for you.
0: How, though? Anyway, one final 5 o'clock fun fact. If you are average, you'll spend about 2 weeks of your entire life doing this fun physical thing. 15 days, to be exact. If you're average, in your lifetime, you'll spend 15 days smooching with someone.
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3: Tonight, partly cloudy skies with a low of minus 1. Tomorrow, a mix of sun and cloud with a chance of showers and a high of 12. Wednesday, cloudy with a chance of showers and a high of 10. And Thursday, cloudy with a high of 14.
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She performed the first intermission at the PWHL game yesterday in Ottawa. Good luck charm, perhaps, for the Ottawa Charge. They've moved on to the finals. OHL championships continue too. Kingston up 3-0. They could win it all tomorrow when they're in Barrie. It's the Milkman and Wilson Phillips. Hold on at Mix 106.5.

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0: Mix 106.5. There goes Alicia Moffat and Lay Your Light. It is Milkman getting you home for this Monday. Going to be a little chilly tonight. Looks like some rain for the next few days as we head towards the long Victoria Day weekend. So if you're thinking of a night out, maybe a movie, here's your top five at the box office after the weekend that was. Super Mario Galaxy Movie at number five. Billie Eilish's concert film Hit Me Hard and Soft opened in fourth spot. Sheep Detectives at number three. Michael is holding on there. It's now technically number two, bringing in another $35 million. I say technically because we have a tie for number one. So 1A and 1B, if you will. The tie is between Mortal Kombat 2 and The Devil Wears Prada 2, each of them earning another $40 million at the box office this weekend.
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8: Tonight, partly cloudy skies with a low of minus 1. Tomorrow, a mix of sun and cloud with a chance of showers and a high of 12. Wednesday, cloudy with a chance of showers and a high of 10. And Thursday, cloudy with a high of 14.
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9: Mr. 305 checking in for the remix. You know, they had that 75 Street Brazil. Well, this year's gonna be called Caiocho.

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1: 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I do hope I made you laugh a couple times today. 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

0: 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A proud part of Bayshore Broadcasting. A proud part of Grey Bruce. 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
2: It's 6 o'clock. Good evening. I'm Jill Charlebois. South Bruce OPP say they're continuing their investigation into reports of vandalism at a school and community center in Teeswater. The OPP provided a brief update on social media, saying that they've identified individuals on bicycles related to the investigation. Police did not disclose if there have been any arrests or charges. Last Friday, South Bruce OPP put out an appeal for tips responding to reports of mischief at Hillcrest Central School and at the Teeswater Community Center. They say that sometime overnight last Thursday, multiple windows at the school were damaged by a pellet gun, and the school was closed on Friday for the investigation by police officers. Anyone with information that could help in the investigation is asked to contact South Bruce OPP or Crime Stoppers. Flooding has delayed the opening of Whispering Pines Family Campground in Hepworth. Spencer Byers has more.
3: The Kiwanis Club of Owen Sound, which owns and operates the campground, says standing water has created health and safety concerns as it has impacted hydro service, septic, potable water, the main office, the maintenance facilities, and more. The new tentative opening date is June 1st. The Kiwanis Club says that's subject to further delays if the flooding continues. Spencer Byers, Hepworth.
2: No trespassing signs have been posted at the front gate of Whispering Pines Family Campground. A confirmation of when the campground is opening will be sent to seasonal campers a week before the gates open. Owen Sound Council will formalize the transfer of the city's lease of the Bayshore to the group working to close its acquisition of the Owen Sound Attack tonight. Council has a recommendation to assign the existing Bayshore Community Center lease to Ecological Dynamic Sports Partnerships. The OHL Board of Governors is expected to meet on Wednesday for a final review and vote on the pending sale of the Attack. The municipality of Kincardine is announcing the installation of a smart beach light at Station Beach for the upcoming season. It's a part of the Smart Beach program, which is an initiative aimed at improving beach safety through real-time monitoring technology and public education. The installation of the light is planned for this Friday, May 15th, near the pedestrian entrance to the beach. The lighted sign will then undergo 2 weeks of calibration while connected to the nearshore modeling technology. The sign will either be covered or clearly marked as testing in progress. During that time, the solar-powered flashboard will display whether the water is safe based on wave conditions, wind, and currents, and it will be conveyed through a system like a traffic light. Red for high hazard, yellow for medium, and green for low hazard. In sports, in the NHL Stanley Cup playoffs tonight, it's Game 4 of the Western Conference semifinal series between the Colorado Avalanche and the Minnesota Wild. The decisive Game 5 is taking place tonight in the PWHL between the Montreal Victoire and the Minnesota Frost. The winner of the series will face the Ottawa Charge in the Walter Cup final. In the NBA, the Oklahoma City Thunder will try and complete their sweep of the Lakers tonight. Meanwhile, the Pistons will try for a 3-1 series lead in their Eastern Conference semifinal. The Toronto Blue Jays send Kevin Gausman to the mound as they open a series against the Tampa Bay Rays. And Owen Sound's junior elite women's lacrosse team will open their regular season this week after falling 6-5 in overtime to Kitchener-Waterloo in their preseason finale. I'm Jill Charlebois. For all of your latest local stories on demand, Grey Bruce News, wherever you get your podcasts. The weather is next.
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2: Tonight, partly cloudy skies with a low of minus 1. Tomorrow, a mix of sun and cloud with a chance of showers and a high of 12. Wednesday, cloudy with a chance of showers and a high of 10. And Thursday, cloudy with a high of 14.

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8: Tonight, partly cloudy skies with a low of -1. Tomorrow, a mix of sunny cloud with a chance of showers and a high of 12. Wednesday, cloudy with a chance of showers and a high of 10. And Thursday, cloudy with a high of 14.
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5: Tonight, partly cloudy skies with a low of minus 1. Tomorrow, a mix of sun and cloud with a chance of showers and a high of 12. Wednesday, cloudy with a chance of showers and a high of 10. And Thursday, cloudy with a high of 14.
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